0: So that is kind of what wraps up our little tangent into Faewon's discography, which you can kind of, you could definitely see like the Western influences throughout, which I felt like was also very reminiscent in the film and also just in kind of the cultural history of Hong Kong in general. It's this very like vibrant, distinct fusion of traditional Cantonese roots and then also like the Western roots that they have from British colonial influence. And while Chungking Express was kind of Faye's like introduction into the Western world and like how she got famous among like a Western audience, it wasn't exactly Wong Kar-wai's, and he actually has a more famous film that better resonated with the American audience that is called In the Mood for Love, and this is kind of his like magnum opus.
1: Right, so although our main focus today was on Chungking Express, while we were preparing for the Sunset soundtrack, we found out something really interesting. And that's that here at the station, at XYC, we actually have an exclusive physical copy of the soundtrack for In the Mood for Love. So this means that it's not really available on other streaming services. And so we definitely want to play some of this for you, especially as DJ Nosebleed was talking about, In the Mood for Love is sort of considered Wong Kar-wai's like magnum opus. So In the Mood for Love came out 6 years after Chungking Express, and although Chungking Express and its sequel, Fallen Angels, made a very strong name for Wong Kar-wai within sort of the film community, In the Mood for Love is really what pushed him out and helped him reach much, much larger audiences, more Western audiences, and it remains his most popular movie today. I'm yet to watch In the Mood for Love, but considering that I'm such a big fan of his other works, I just know I would love it. And something that's really, really unique about In the Mood for Love is that it has a very, it sort of follows a very non-scripted sort of storytelling. So there's barely any, actually there's no dialogue between the main two characters, one of which is also played by Tony Leung, who plays one of the cops in Chungking Express. The female lead is played by Maggie Chung, I believe is her name, who's also a great actress. But yeah, and so there's really just no actual dialogue between the characters, and so he just completely relies on camera work and visuals and music to show the chemistry between the two of them, because it is a love story. It's a very romantic film. So yeah, we're gonna play some of the In the Mood for Love soundtrack for you guys.

0: So what you just heard was Aquelas Ojos Verdes off of the In the Mood for Love soundtrack from Wong Kar-wai's film. I feel like that was unlike anything else that we've heard from him, but at the same time, it definitely felt like it fit in with his like stylistic choices so far. It's a romantic movie, and I feel like that definitely, like with the jazz in the background, it definitely did sound very romantic and dreamy. And then before that, we had ITMFL from the same soundtrack, and this one was more like a classical piece, and I feel like it felt really dramatic and mysterious. And then before that we had Angkor Wat theme 1, Angkor Wat like the temple in Cambodia, and then before that we had Umeji's theme. I feel like these three, they definitely fit more of kind of what we're used to with Wong Kar-wai, especially like from Chungking Express, where it feels more I guess like non-linear and ambiguous. It felt like a little bit more dramatic, and I was telling DJ June, it feels kind of pensive to me.
1: Right, I totally agree. I think this is really what, through the soundtrack, you can sort of see what set In the Mood for Love apart from his other films. It's definitely more continuous and definitely more sort of thoughtful. The music feels as if it's in conversation with you, which I thought was very interesting. As DJ Nosebleed mentioned, his earlier films like Fallen Angels and Chungking Express had that very sort of memory sequence in the music, with, you know, it not really being linear and tracks being repeated and sort of out of order. In Chungking Express, the music wasn't really played from start to finish. It was just bits and pieces here and there, which was intentional, of course, to give that sort of vibe of memory always being sort of fractured and never being linear. But in this soundtrack, you can definitely see that it is more sort of cohesive, but yet at the same time, romantic and very, very pensive. And so a bit more on the technicalities of this soundtrack. It was composed by Michael Galasso, who also was featured in Chungking Express. His version of Barak was the opening scene in the movie, and was also played multiple times throughout the film. So it does seem like Wong Kar-wai, once he finds the musician that he really likes, he sticks with him, which I very, very much respect. I really enjoy it when a lot of directors sort of have their muses, or they have their composers that they always like to work with, because it gives their films a very distinct sort of feeling. Also, there was music by Shigeru Umbayashi, and also a lot of period pieces that you might be hearing later on by Nat King Cole and Zhao Xuan, and also some others. And so, yeah, the music's just very central to the film's atmosphere, as it is with all Wong Kar-wai films. And I love the way that there's a blend of sort of jazz, some Spanish music, violin, just orchestral music. It's very beautiful and very unique, and I'm excited to play some more for you guys.

0: window. Quizás, quizás, quizás. Quizás, quizás, quizás. Quizás.
1: So that was just Quizás, Quizás, Quizás from the soundtrack In the Mood for Love, which translates from Spanish to perhaps, perhaps, perhaps. I think what's really interesting about this film and what we also notice kind of in Chungking Express is this really, I think, kind of beautiful blend of like different cultures. I know that we mentioned a lot of like East and West, especially because Hong Kong has this attributable history in imperialism and British colonialism, but also just kind of, I think that there's this really beautiful message of like a greater globalization and how you can kind of see that through these like very multicultural films. I think that's really beautiful. Also, kind of just like a notable fun fact, when we were doing a lot of research for this film, we found out that Maggie Chun, who is like the female lead love interest in this movie, she actually dated Jackie Chan, who's this very like renowned, well-known American Chinese actor. He was in Karate Kid and Enter the Dragon. So like, you can see this really beautiful message of kind of like interculturalism, and I think that's really wonderful. And then before that, we had the Radio Zhou announcement / Hua Yan De Nian Hua, which is, I don't know, I know we mentioned that in this film there isn't like a lot of crazy dialogue, which I think because of that, it kind of exemplifies this fact that when they do kind of like have these speaking parts in the movie, it's really interesting and it kind of really puts you like in the place of the setting. And then before that, we had ITMFL part 2, which is like kind of the second like part to the precedencer ITMFL1 that we talked about earlier in the film, and it continues to have this kind of like brooding, like moody, pensive feel, which is like very reminiscent of the director Wong Kar-wai. And then before that, we had Shuang Shuang Yan, which I was talking to DJ June about this, and it felt kind of more like it, because this film takes place in the 2000s, but this one felt kind of more, it felt very reminiscent of like older Chinese music, kind of more from like the 1960s. And I thought it was really cool that they kind of did that like acknowledgement to the past.
2: Yeah, so as we were looking into this film, I sort of stumbled across something really interesting. And I mentioned that Tony Leung is the male lead. He plays the male lead in this movie, and he does play one of the male leads in Chungking Express. And I also talked about how I love when directors sort of like have their go-tos in actors and composers. And so I stumbled across this really interesting interview where Tony Leung is sort of talking about working with Wong Kar-wai. And something we mentioned was how the filming of Chungking Express was very sporadic and very on the spot, on the go. And this is something that Wong Kar-wai is just known for doing across all of his films. And so I'm just going to read a bit of this interview for you guys. And so the interviewer asks, In the Mood for Love is the fifth film you have done with Wong Kar-wai, which was being shot simultaneously with 2046. Wong is notorious for having chaotic sets and shooting schedules. Why have you been willing to cope with this so many times? And then Tony Leung responds, The first thing is, it's quite challenging working that way. For an experienced actor like me, who's been working as an actor for 18 years, and actually I'm still trying to improve my acting, my target is to act like non-professionals. His way of making movies helps me break through that, because we cannot prepare anything because we don't have any script and we know only a little hint about the character at the very beginning. So you can do whatever you want, there's no boundaries, and you can use your brain to act because there's nothing, no guideline, nothing. So you have to act by instinct. You have to use your heart to feel the environment. So it's good for me. I think that's very interesting, because you can definitely see that just listening to the soundtracks of both the movies In the Mood for Love and Chungking Express. You can tell that both of his all of his films are just meant to sort of exemplify like what comes from the heart and what comes from within. And so the fact that he sort of does have these sporadic set scenes that he's notorious for, but it does somehow sort of help further channel that sort of vibe and that emotion that he's trying to evoke. Thought that was very interesting. And so we have about 20 minutes left of the Sunset soundtrack. We had a really, really great time for you guys, and we'd like to end it off with just a few more songs from the In the Mood for Love original soundtrack, because it's very beautiful and very unique.

That was just Blue from the soundtrack In the Mood for Love by the director Wong Kar-wai. It was very like dramatic, and it had this like kind of orchestral, like classical, like violin in the background. And then we had Shuang Mai Hui by Wong Kar-wai, and then we had Si Lon Tam Mu off of the same soundtrack. And this one, we were talking about how you can kind of hear like it's a traditional Chinese instrument called the pipa going in the background, and I thought that was like a really kind of along the same theme of like multicultural and like globalization. I think that was a really wonderful nod to like the Chinese roots in this movie. And actually, if you're interested in exploring more of like Chinese instrumental music, a band that I really recommend is this lovely group of female musicians called From China to Appalachia. And it's this like fusion of like traditional Appalachian like bluegrass music, but also using Chinese instrumentals. And I feel like it kind of reminded me of that almost in a sense. And then before that, we had ITMFL three, the third version, which sounded a little similar to the previous two, still along the same lines of like very pensive and ambiguous. And then before that, we had Bangawan Solo.

0: 待月西厢下，迎风湖畔开，忽长花影动，疑是玉人来。
1: 我仲以为得我一个人知添。

0: yourself out.
1: Wow.
0: I said next time, because it is running into
1: Yes.
0: Next time, that's just what they want to give us.
1: Definitely.
0: But, I'm not sure.

Hello, this is WXYC Chapel Hill. Thank you for tuning in. This is DJ Blue Dog. I'll be on from 9 p.m. to 12 a.m., so we have a good 3 hours together. Gotta love it. You just heard Weirs with the song Edward. Before that was Banjo Players of Alp 1 by Jennifer Raymond, and then Kindling by Ben McClory. All those were more folky bass sounds. Gotta love them, honestly. I've been really liking the drone noises, especially coming from the band Weirs. They're Hillsboro local, so very, you know, very close. So I'm very close to here. I'm pretty sure we had a backyard barbecue with them maybe 1 or 2 years ago. So that recording is really awesome to see if you go check out WXYC's YouTube. But they're just making really cool stuff. I'm enjoying it a lot. I really like the song Edward. It just is more of a droney song, but it brings me back to my North Carolina roots. I don't know much more to say about that, but yeah, it's a great track. WXYC wants you to know, Table is a nonprofit organization that brings college students and community volunteers together to help feed hungry children in the Chapel Hill, Carrboro area. Volunteer chefs for UNC students are available on weekdays in the late afternoon and early evenings. Table is located on East Main Street on Carrboro. For more information, visit tablenc.org. That is a whole lot of fun information. We're going to transition it back to, or I guess not back to anything, but we're going to step away from more of that folk sound and go more electronic, and we'll see where that takes us. But yeah, this is WXYC Chapel Hill. I hope you guys are having a great night. Let's get these tunes rolling.

Hello, this is WXYC Chapel Hill. You're here with DJ Blue Dog. You just listened to Love and Pop by Ollie XL. Before that was Delta by Mount Kibi. Years by Laurel Halo. Desolation. I'm pretty sure I butchered that, but it's okay. It's from the Colombian Drone Mafia. An Effervescence by Componium Ensemble. Those were some really great tracks. I'm a big Mount Kibi fan. They do a lot of electronic stuff. Delta is off their release Love What Survives. I would have played Blue Train Lines, but it has FCC in it. We can't be playing that. But another great track to check out on your own time. It's got King Cruel, who has been one of my favorites. He's kind of a whiny dude, but I think you'll find you'll enjoy him. I've been really liking like a lot of the drones we've been playing recently. I don't know. It's really nice to be in the control station just jamming out like this, especially when it's late. I mean, it fits the vibe in my opinion. But, you know, we're going to switch up in just a little bit. WXYC wants you to know, UNC Chapel Hill provides an online map which displays disability access information for the main campus buildings. The map, which is compiled by the University Compliance Office in partnership with Disability Services and Facilities Planning and Construction, gives coded information for the location of power doors, elevators, restrooms, and ramps. 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We will get back to the music in just a second. Coming up next is going to be Arthur Russell, and then probably just more folky noises. I think we're going to play some of Cameron Picton's new album from the new band Believe he's made. He was a member of Black Midi, and now he's doing some of his own solo work, and it just recently came out really good, and I think we just got it in the station, so we're going to be playing that. So yeah, this is what's coming up on WXYC Chapel Hill. I hope you stay tuned in. I'm going to be on for the next 2 hours. But yeah, let's get back to the music.

0: she would kiss me before it's all too late. But if you're gonna kick me, babe, at least let me pick the place. I really know nothing.
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0: Hello, this is WXYC Chapel Hill. You're here with DJ Blue Dog. We had some great tunes for y'all. That last song you just listened to was Ascending Forth by Black Midi. Before that was In the Blink of an Eye by my new band Believe. Biomigrant by a collection of songs from A Guide to the Bird Song of Migration. And then That's Us, such wild combination by Arthur Russell. Some great tracks. My new band Believe is the solo work of Cameron Picton, who was from Black Midi, which have disbanded. Jordy Greep's also done his own stuff. He was the main singer for it, but Cameron Picton is doing some cool stuff. So yeah, check out his new album. I think it just literally came out last month. I've enjoyed it. I hope you enjoy it. But yeah, WXYC wants you to know the Prison Book Collective is a nonprofit that sends free books and resources to people in prison in North Carolina and Alabama. People in prison who are interested in receiving free books or resources should send a letter to the collective at P.O. Box 625, Carrboro, NC 27510. There is currently high demand for recently published paperback books about starting your own small business, financial literacy, legal advice, GED prep, and other skill-based how-to guides. You can donate books and learn more about the Prison Books Collective by visiting their website at prisonbooks.info. Coming up next, we're going to be playing a record. You know what? I'll let my assistant DJ here speak a few words about it. Here we go.
1: Good evening, everyone. This is DJ El Vaquero with you guys all. Coming up next, we have Dusk by Alice Phoebe Liu. Alice Phoebe Liu is a singer based out of the UK, and she was recently here in Saxapaw. She went on tour and she went to the Hall River Ballroom. Beautiful venue. I think it has to be one of the best venues I've been to.
0: I think for me it was. Yeah.
1: And so DJ Blue Dog agrees. So we were over there. We had a great time. We do concert photography, so we were able to get some free tickets. We were able to see one of our favorite artists very up close. And in the end, we bought this record. We bought her album, Glow, and it's just a phenomenal album. And so we're excited to play Dusk.
0: Yeah, let's hear it.

I'm going to go to the hotel.

0: Sorry. Okay. Sorry. Okay. Back to where we were. Okay. I think I will.
1: Test one, two, test one.
2: Okay. One, two, three, go.
3: One, two, three.
4: One, two, three.
5: One, two, three,
6: four. One, two, three, four.
7: One, two, three, four.
8: One, two, three.
9: Like one, two.
10: One, two, maybe even three.
11: On three, we're going to one, two, three.
12: Bill, start counting. One, two, you got that? Yeah. Two, three, yeah.
13: Oh, that was good. With feeling. One, two, three.
14: Yeah.
13: Good.
15: One, two.
16: One, two, three, four.
17: One, two.
18: Surprise.
19: Uh-huh.
20: One, two, three.
21: One, two.
22: One, two.
23: And then
24: one, two.
25: One, two.
26: One, two, three.
27: One, two, three.
28: One, two, three, four, five, six, seven.
29: One, two, one, two.
30: One, two, maybe three.
31: One, two, or three.
32: One, two, or three.
33: One, two, everybody stops. Very nice.
34: Two, three.
35: That's
36: one,
35: a great
36: two,
35: idea.
36: Three, four, five.
37: I've done this before.
38: Here we go. One, two, ready, play.
39: One, two, three.
40: One, two, three, more.
41: One, two, three, four.
42: One, two, three, four, five.
43: One, two, three, four, five. Yeah,
44: one, two, one, two.
45: One, two, three.
46: Okay, one, two, three.
47: Okay, one, two. All right. Impressive.

0: hold. Good, good job.
1: 1, 2, 3, 7, 5, 10.
2: 1, 2, 3. Awesome. Thank you so much. I appreciate it. And

like to.

0: Hello, you're listening to WXYC Chapel Hill. You are with DJ Blue Dog as well as
1: DJ El Vaquero right here, just hanging out in the studio.
0: And with DJ Mouseness in the back, yep, if you want to say there. Hey. Yep, we got three DJs in a booth. What you gonna do? We just listened to Heroes by David Bowie. Before that was Gemini for solo violin by Mari Kimura, which was on top of Et Voice by Romeo Poirier, which was like, I guess the talking, it was kind of interesting, but we had that going on. And then Par by Iko Ishibashi and Jim Oroki. You know I butchered it, but it's all right. Grand Prix by Oyoko, Fanta Sync by Le Grande Contour, and then Dusk by Alice Phoebe Liu. Those were some great tracks for the hour. Kind of a little mix of everything, but we had some drone noises, some David Bowie going on, a little bit of everything. But yeah, I'm going to get some assistant from our DJs real quick to do the PSA. So yeah.
1: Before we get going with our next tunes, we would like you to know that Chatham Literacy is looking for meaningful volunteer experiences. Do you have some free time on your hands? Well, Chatham Literacy is seeking volunteers to serve as instructors to adults 18 years and older. 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As a tutor, you will volunteer 1 to 2 times per week, teaching for 2 hours each time. You get extra karma points if you could tutor in Solar City. 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If you want to become part of the Chatham Literacy team, you can learn more by calling 919-742-0578.
0: Yeah, thank you for all this. Just to note, DJ Mouseness is a senior, so give thanks to her as she goes on to her next steps in life. Anyways, we're going to be playing some new tunes coming up. But yeah, this is WXYC Chapel Hill.
1: 89.3.
0: Yeah, 89.3. Thanks for listening.

0: Mouseness.
1: Whoop. DJ Mouseness is here because of a lack of Wednesday.
0: Oh, yeah, that's true. Wednesday's show tonight, I unfortunately had to miss.
1: So, and in lieu of that, we're doing a Wednesday show here. We have some Wednesday tracks to play, and we're going to be playing a little bit of a divorce coverage. We have some NJ Linderman as well, so we'll see how that goes. But yes, any other notes, DJ Mouseness, before we keep going?
0: Not really, but I'm happy that we're hearing Wednesday in the station because I'm really sad to have missed their show. But they're having another one tomorrow.
1: They're having another one tomorrow. It's like 3 days at Cat's Cradle. So there's resale tickets. Go buy them. Everyone in the station wants them.
0: True.
1: Break a leg.
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1: They love Wednesday. That is true. Okay. You just listened to... I'm going to try my best on these. Zood Rong Ma by the Paradise Bangkok Molum International Band. Hui Hui Muna Yi Woon Pina. I'm trying, guys. By K. Fringpong and his Cubano Fiestas. No Bi Puedas Paron Bada MS de Ciego Lazaria. I'm sorry. The Girl from Ipanipa by Stan Getz. And then Ottoman by Cortex. For anyone listening, sorry for that, bad pronunciation there, but I'm trying my best. Anyways, WXYC wants you to know that fee waivers are available for Orange County Senior Center programs, including virtual programs. Fee waivers and reductions are available based on assessed financial need for all classes and programs for Orange County residents. Fee waivers are not offered for in-person trips or travel programs, as interested applicants must complete an application form providing proof of income and other information. To apply for a fee waiver for a senior center program, call the Passmore Center at 919-245-2015 and request a scholarship form to be emailed or mailed via USPS. You may also pick up the form at the center's front desk. With all that in mind, here is Wednesday.

by far worse is a hamburger lady. We must heal them for the qualified technicians. 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

the burden.

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All right, y'all, just about 12:22 in the morning. You're listening to WXYC Chapel Hill. What you're hearing right now is the Marty Supreme soundtrack. Got song A6 by Daniel Lopatin. Before that, we heard Psychedelic Furs live, President Gas, off of B-Sides and Lost Grooves. We heard Chuuwanchana by Joshua Chikima Crampton. We heard some Kino, one of my favorites, called Ete Ne Lubov, which means This Is Not Love in Russian. Finally, we heard some Talking Heads, Naive Mother, Stop Making Sense. WXYC would like y'all to know that the Housing Helpline, a service of the Orange County Health Department, connects people with eviction diversion, homeless services, and other resources. Since launching in April 2020, the Housing Helpline has served more than 8,000 households and responded to more than 20,000 calls and 16,000 emails. 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All right, y'all, 1223 WXYC, Chapel Hill.

I've seen things you people wouldn't believe. Attack ships on fire off the shore of Orion. I watched sea beams glitter in the dark near 10,000 gates. All those moments will be lost in time.

I'll send you flowers made of silent tiny pieces of the sun to help me make up for this one. While you send me tidal waves of love when you're alone.

All right, y'all, it's about 10:45 in the morning. You're listening to WXYC Chapel Hill. Here right now is Cobra, a song by Spider Taylor off of Surge Studio Music. Before that, we heard The Fix, Red Skies. Heard I Hate It Too by Hum. Had some Rocky Horror, Richard O'Brien, a science fiction double feature. And finally, we heard Tears and Rain, Vangelis, Blade Runner. Alright y'all, WXYC would like you to know that The Bridge International is a nonprofit organization whose mission is to bridge gaps in services for individuals who experienced human trafficking. The Bridge currently has a community awareness project underway for migrant farm workers in North Carolina who are especially vulnerable to experiencing human trafficking. They're accepting donations of non-perishable food, bottled water, socks, toothbrushes, toothpaste, deodorant, and washcloths to give in a backpack as a kit to farm workers. These kits are an opportunity to provide some basic resources and information on human trafficking to this population. If you're interested in donating items, organizing a drive event, or receiving their Amazon wish list, reach out to the organization's co-executive director at 828-278-8054 or through email at info@thebridgeinternational.net. Coming up on just about 12:45, you're listening to WXYC Chapel Hill.

got y'all coming up on 1 in the morning. You're listening to WXYC Chapel Hill. What you're hearing right now is the song Musical Medicine. That's by Adrian Sherwood, African Head Charge, and Speaker's Corner Quartet. Before that, we heard Mellow Swell's song Truly, Truly off of Take Me With You. And finally, we heard a classic, I'm Not In Love by 10cc. WXYC would like y'all to know that there are a number of items that are often thrown into Orange County's blue recycle carts that cause problems and unnecessary costs for our county's recycling program. Please avoid placing the following items in your blue recycling bin: styrofoam, paper towels and napkins, batteries, bubble wrap, and other plastic shipping materials, clothes, household glass, plateware and mirrors, aerosol cans, food waste, paper receipts, pump mechanisms from household cleaners, toothpaste tubes, disposable cups, lids, and straws, shredded paper, cords, hoses, and wires, 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

0: Hey, Janet.
1: Yes, Brad.
0: I've got something to say.
1: Uh-huh.
0: I really love the skillful way you beat the other girls to the bride's bouquet.

darling, weighing 98 pounds, will get sand in his face when kicked to the ground. And soon in the gym, with a determined chin, the sweat from his pores as he works for his cause will make him glisten and gleam. And with massage and just a little bit of steam, he'll be pink.

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All right, y'all, just about 1:20 in the morning, you're listening to WXYC Chapel Hill. What you're hearing right now is Push Down Hard Test 2 by Verity Den. Before that, we heard some more Rocky Horror, Tim Curry, I Can Make You a Man. Heard Nick Cave and the Bad Seeds, Do You Love Me? Aiko Ishibashi, track A1 off of Peridula. Heard Echo and the Bunnymen, Over the Wall, live in Liverpool. And finally, we heard, again, more Rocky Horror, Damn It, Janet, off of, or by Barry Bostwick and Susan Sarandon. 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

All right, y'all, coming up on 1:45 in the morning, you're listening to WXYC Chapel Hill. What you're hearing right now is The Flea by Agriculture off of The Spiritual Sun. Before that, we heard Heartbreak Beat, Psychedelic Furs, Sisters of Mercy, song Dominion Mother Russia. Finally, we heard some Depeche Mode, Mercy in You. That's off Songs of Faith and Devotion. WXYC would like y'all to know that Compost Mates is a UNC student organization that works to expand access to composting for off-campus students through a free food scrap pickup service. Scraps from student households are donated to community gardens where they are transformed into nutrient-rich compost to support the healthy growth of local foods. 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All right, y'all. 1:45, it is WXYC Chapel Hill.

y'all. Just about 2 in the morning. You're listening to WXYC Chapel Hill. What you're hearing right now is Rachel's song, Vangelis, off the Blade Runner soundtrack. Before that, we heard Marsh Crane's song, Walkin', off of Know What I Mean. Heard Salt Run by Nandi. And finally, Head Over Heels, Tears for Fears. WXYC would like y'all to know that the UNC Blood Donation Center is currently accepting platelet and plasma donations by appointment. Platelets and plasma are often used by cancer patients during their chemotherapy, and they're also vital for trauma patients and those undergoing surgical procedures. All donations go directly to patients at the UNC Medical Center. Two or more donors who schedule an appointment together will each receive a gift card to a local movie theater, coffee shop, or bookstore. Groups of 3 or more will also receive a free pizza. To review the eligibility requirements and schedule an appointment, visit platelets.unc.timetap.com. 2 in the morning, WXYC Chapel Hill.

Whatever happened to Fay Wray? That delicate satin-draped frame as it clung to her thigh, how I started to cry, 'cause I wanted to be dressed like

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0: We've got to get out of this trap before this decadence saps our wits. I've got to be strong and try to hang on, or else my mind may well snap and my life will be lived.
1: Yeah.

All right, y'all, just about 2:20 in the morning. You're listening to WXYC Chapel Hill. What you're hearing right now is Night and Day by Maria B.C. Before that, we heard Peter Godwin, Images of Heaven. Heard Dagmar Zuniga gave us the song Garden. One of my favorites, Fanfare Don't Dream It by Tim Curry off of Rocky Horror. And finally, we had some Cure, Last Day of Summer off of Blood Flowers. WXYC would like y'all to know that if you're a college student or an individual looking for an easy way to stay informed, Issue Voter is a nonprofit organization that sends clear, nonpartisan summaries of congressional bills straight to your phone. 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Just about 2:20, this is WXYC Chapel Hill.

All right, y'all, just about 2:35 in the morning. You're listening to WXYC Chapel Hill. What you're hearing right now is the song Horizon by Laurel Halo off of Midnight Zone. Before that, we heard a classic, Time of the Season by The Zombies. Heard Ian North, We're Not Lonely. That's off of a compilation album, All the Young Droids, Junk Shop Synth Pop from 1978 to 1985. Before that, we heard Heaven 17's song We Don't Need This Fascist Groove Thing. Finally, we heard Twilight Zone by Golden Earring. WXYC would like y'all to know that the Chapel Hill Community Fridge is seeking volunteers, partners, and donations. 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All right, y'all, 2:36, you're listening to WXYC Chapel Hill.

was all I had to say. I want to come again and stay.

All right, y'all, coming up on 3 in the morning, you are listening to WXYC Chapel Hill. What you're hearing right now is Staying by Sam Wink. Before that, we were Grounded by Pavement off of Wowie Zowie. Had some more Kino, a personal favorite song, Conchita Lita, Summer is Ending, off of their final album, aptly named Chorni Album, or Black Album. We also heard New Order, song Ceremony, and finally, I'm Going Home, Which I Am, by Tim Curry off of the Rocky Horror soundtrack. Alright, WXYC would like you to know that we have an amazing set of apps. You're probably familiar with our iPhone app, but we've also got an Android app, a tvOS app, and an Apple Watch app. In fact, you can send in requests through the Android and iOS apps if you just press the request button. Or, if you're old school and you want to talk to the DJ, there's another button to dial a DJ and make a good old-fashioned phone call. Our iPhone app has a great set of home screen widgets so you can see at a glance what we're playing. And you can always start playback by telling Siri to play WXYC. Alright, y'all, coming up on just about 3 in the morning, you are listening to WXYC Chapel Hill.

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today.

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That was Pravda Dilettante by RNA Organism, if you were so curious. I'm DJ Dollywood. I will be on until noon. So if you have any requests in the time that we're together, do let me know at 919-962-8989. Or you can also send in text requests through the app, WXYC. 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What you're about to hear is Eagle Sails, The Blue Diamond Waters by Robbie Basho off his release, Venus in Cancer. This is one of my, perhaps my favorite album by him, so I do hope you enjoy this track and that you're having a good day so far. Thanks.

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That was Not by Big Thief off the release Two Hands. Before that was Lost Dog by Nash Paints off the release Everyone Good is Called Molly. In to start was Eagle Sails, The Blue Diamond Waters by Robbie Basho off the release Venus in Cancer. I'm DJ Dollywood. I will be on until noon. So if you have any requests in the short time that we're together, let me know at 919-962-8989. Or there's also the app, WXYC, where you can send in text requests. WXYC would like to hear from you, besides requests. If you're a part of a nonprofit or student group and would like the community to hear more about your organization, please email psa@wxyc.org. We ask that you please send PSAs at least a week in advance to allow our PSA team to review them for any errors. This is an especially good way to get word out about your organization or special event during the summer, since not as many students are on campus. If you're like me, I had to take classes every summer, so I was always on campus. Anyway, next up we have Crystal Breath Wizards by Greek PA. This is a German-Finnish duo. This is coming from their release Crepuscular Elixirs. Apparently there are bug sounds, so if you enjoy bug sounds, that's going to be on here. So, thanks for tuning in, as always, and I hope you enjoy.

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That was The Moth by Cancer House off the release The Moth. Before that was Million Dollars by Thinking Feathers Union, Local 282, off Admonishing the Bishops. It's perhaps my favorite track by them. Four was Hypatica Nobilis, which means, or is the scientific name of Liverwort, by Spunk, off the release Adventura Botanica. And to start was Crystal Breath Wizards by Greek PA, off the release Crepuscular Elixirs. I'm DJ Dollywood. I will be on until noon. So in the next 17 minutes, if you have any requests, let me know at 919-962-8989 if you would like to call, or there's also text through the app WXYC. The Chelsea Theater is the Triangle's only nonprofit art house cinema, presenting a dynamic mix of first-run, independent, documentary, global, and art films. The fully accessible, comfortable three-screen theater is the perfect spot to experience films you won't find at traditional movie theater chains, as well as exclusive special events, visiting speakers, and discussion panels. 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For more information on what's playing now, visit thechelseatheater.org and follow at Chelsea Theater NC on Instagram. Do keep up with them. Soon tickets are around $10, which is quite nice. And they have great concessions there. Anyway, we're about to hear Dancing on My Own by Shushu off MF Shu Volume 1. This is a compilation of covers that greatly moved the band musically and personally. Of course, this is the cover of Dancing on My Own by Robin. If you haven't heard that one. Anyway, thanks for tuning in, and I hope you enjoy.

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I'm in the corner, watching you kiss her.

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1: 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This is Noe. WXYC alum. I'm so excited to be back in the station, bringing some records from the past year that I've collected. You just heard Rose Rouge by Saint Germain, and WXYC would like you to know about End Family Fire, a campaign dedicated to preventing dangerous misuse of firearms. Family fire is a shooting that results from someone misusing an unsecured firearm from the home. Unintentional shootings, firearm suicide, and intentional shootings are all forms of family fire. Guns are present in approximately 42% of homes in the U.S., and thousands of people are killed by gun violence each year. Family fire is an issue that affects communities across North Carolina and the nation. End Family Fire outlines the proper steps of securing and storing firearms. To learn more about proper storage, you can visit endfamilyfire.org. Thank you for tuning in.

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This is Noe. You just heard Strange Heavens by Linda May Han Oh, All By Myself by Jackie Gleason, and She's Funny That Way by Jackie Gleason. I just bought this record at Trip Store, which is an awesome antique vintage store in Chapel Hill. Definitely go check it out if you have the chance. And I want to share the liner notes that are on the record. Creating laughter and dreams, Jackie Gleason is one person who does both. And whether in front of TV cameras or an orchestra, he shows the same intense dedication, the same desire to give a great performance. There's a lot of talent involved, a lot of hard work too. In his music, Jackie strives to give his listener one thing, a warm emotional experience. This album proves beautifully how well he succeeds. So that was Jackie Gleason's Presents Music to Change Her Mind, which I love the title of that. And WXYC would like you to know that about SwipeShare, which is a UNC-based platform that helps UNC students turn extra meal swipes into affordable meals. The app connects students who have unused swipes for those who need them by coordinating quick meetups at dining halls where a seller can swipe the buyer in. With built-in messaging, user rates, and secure data protections, SwipeShare creates a safe and reliable way for students to access lower-cost meals while reducing wasted swipes. For more information, you can visit their Instagram at swipeshare.app. Thank you for tuning in to WXYC Chapel Hill.

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This is Noe. You just heard You're My Greatest Love by Jackie Gleason, which was a request. So I'm really excited about my first request. And yeah, I bought this record at Trip Store yesterday. Before that was La Piragua by Sonido Dueñas, Nelly Kane by Sassafras. Sassafras is a band local to the mountains of North Carolina. I met them in Linville, North Carolina, and did a specialty show on WXYC back in August. So they're amazing. Their self-titled album, Sassafras, is filled with awesome songs. Definitely go check them out. And before that was Raindrops Keep Falling on My Head by Burt Kampfert and his orchestra. This song is from the movie Butch Cassidy and the Sundance Kid, which is an awesome movie. And I want to read some liner notes from this record, which I also bought at Trip Store yesterday. Unlike the new car models, great orchestras go out of their way to avoid changing styles. So you'll be happy to know that the first new Kampfert release for the 1970s is the same great model of music making magic. Just love that. WXYC would like you to know that Photo Farm are a small staff of artists who aim to foster the exchange of ideas and skills. Set in a modern barn on a tree farm in Chapel Hill, North Carolina, Photo Farm is a site of possibility, a space for making and for makers. 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Thank you for tuning in.

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You just heard Back to the Family by Jethro Tull off their album Stand Up. This was a request from a longtime listener since the 70s. Thank you for requesting that song. I loved it. I recently bought a record from Jethro Tull in a record store in Geneva, Switzerland. This record store had over 300,000 records. You couldn't even walk. He actually brings the records outside of the store, and that's how you go through them, because you literally can't walk inside the store. Before that was Blue Rondo a la Turk by the Dave Brubeck Quartet. You're My Greatest Love by Jackie Gleason. Another request. Oh, and I was playing... I was playing a classical record by Rubinstein, Mozart Concerto number 17, but I have no idea which song I played because the record is written in Russian. And I have a funny story about this, how I acquired this record. I was living in Dubai the past year, and there was a vinyl festival called Vinyl Souk, and everyone was selling records, giving away records, and I acquired the record, Stan Getz and Joao Roberto's record. Someone gave it to me and I put it down and it was stolen. And so I was really upset that my record was stolen, and this girl overheard me and she said, "I don't want this classical record, this Rubinstein Mozart Concerto, so you can take it." And I took it. WXYC would like you to know that the Triangle Disability Awareness Council is hosting its Empowering Inclusive Summit this spring. The summit will take place on May 7th from 11 a.m. to 2 p.m. at 104 South Estes Drive, Chapel Hill, North Carolina, and focuses on providing valuable guidance on the Americans with Disabilities Act, ADA, for both employers and job seekers with disabilities. The summit will feature discussions on ADA compliance, workplace accommodations, inclusive hiring practices, and how to navigate disability disclosure. Employers and HR professionals will gain practical tools for building more inclusive workplaces, while job seekers will learn strategies to confidently highlight their strengths, request accommodations, and succeed in the hiring process. Attendees will also have the opportunity to hear from experienced advocates and inclusive employers. Thank you for listening to WXYC. Up next is a Nat King Cole record.

Thank you for listening to WXYC Chapel Hill. This is Noe, a WXYC alum. I am so excited to be back in the studio, the station, after a year. And I was living in Dubai for the past year and went to this concert, this Arabic jazz fusion concert, the first time I've ever seen the Oud live. And so I bought a CD afterwards by the artist Kamal Musallam. And later I befriended Kamal and he gave me a ton of CDs from his label. So you just heard 4 CDs off of his label. You just heard How Would I Know by the Healer Twins, a duo, 2 girl twins from Georgia, but they're based in Dubai. And before that was Malak by Racha Rizk, a Syrian singer with a beautiful voice. And before that was Spring Is Fading, But by Kamal Musallam off of his record Handmade in Hummus Land. And before that was The Morning Poem by the Kamal Musallam Group off of the release Lulu, A Story from the Land of the Emirates. So I'm really excited to be able to bring in some CDs from Dubai produced in the UAE. Thank you for tuning in WXYC. We'd like you to know that fee waivers are available for Orange County Senior Center programs, including virtual programs. Fee waivers and reductions are available based on assessed financial needs for all classes and programs for Orange County residents. Fee waivers are not offered for in-person trips or travel programs. Interested applicants must complete an application form, providing proof of income and other information. To apply for a fee waiver for a senior citizen program, call the Passmore Center at 919-245-2015 and request a scholarship form be emailed or mailed via USPS. You may also pick up the form at the center's front desk. It is 1:40 p.m. In Chapel Hill, and thank you for tuning in.

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This is Noe, a WXYC alum. I've had an awesome time the past couple hours playing records that I've collected from three different continents. The UAE, countries in Europe, and in North Carolina. You just heard The Logical Song by Supertramp. This is Breakfast in America is the first record I ever bought at School Kids Records here in Chapel Hill on Franklin Street, which very unfortunately went out of business last year. Before that was Art for Art's Sake by 10cc. It's off of a Greatest Hits record that I bought in Dubai. Before that was You Do Something to Me by Doris Day, and Mamas Don't Let Your Babies Grow Up to Be Cowboys, from the Electric Horseman soundtrack produced by Dave Grusin, Valerie Perrine, and Willie Nelson. Before that was Devil Woman by Harold Bradley and his guitar orchestra off the record Bossa Nova Goes to Nashville. Those three are records I bought yesterday at Trip Store in Chapel Hill. A really cool antique vintage store owned by my friend Tracy. Before that, you heard Valle Apena by Sessa and Shenandoah by Beverly Glenn Copeland. Table is a nonprofit organization that brings college students and community volunteers together to help feed hungry children in the Chapel Hill Carrboro area. Volunteer shifts for UNC students are available on weekdays in the late afternoon and early evenings. Table is located on East Main Street in Carrboro. For more information, visit tablenc.org. Thank you so much for tuning in with me the past couple hours, and have a great day.

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My picture.

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2: Okay, that was Maxi Priest insisting that it's a wild world. We have another caller to tell us all about whether it's a silent or a noisy world. Hello.

Crew, taking you on a musical review with John Saxton and Bruce Lee. Enter the Dracon.

0: You are currently listening to WXYC Chapel Hill. You're here with DJ Blue Dog. I was just passing by the station and I saw, you know what? There's no DJs in here. Let's get some live music going. This is a very spontaneous set, so we'll see where that goes. We'll probably be on for like an hour or two. But coming up next, we have a drone sound. Some noises just to so I can get some music together for you guys. But yeah, I hope everyone is having a great day. It's so nice outside. I've been studying for exams all day personally. We're just going to pick up some flyers to put around. Because, you know, we're hiring DJs. Oh my God. Definitely check that out. Definitely apply. But yeah, this is WXYC Chapel Hill. Thanks for tuning in.
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0: Hello, you're listening to WXYC Chapel Hill. You're here with DJ Blue Dog. I will be here for like another 15 minutes. We have another DJ coming up right after this, which is pretty exciting, especially for finals season. You just listened to Edward by Weirs. Before that was Lullaby is Better Than Summerfield. And I would disagree, but, you know, it's from Universal Light. I think I like the Summerfield sometimes. Ricochets by Romeo Piori. Pulse Music by John McCurry. Those were on sampled on top of each other. Ricochets is more of just talking, and I put that on top of that more electronic classical song by John McCurry. And then before that was Air by Componium Ensemble, then Marlene by Mount Kibi. Those were some great tracks. We kind of started off with more drone and electronic and moved to more classical sound and then to more folk. All droning involved, but yeah, I really enjoy those tracks. I hope you did as well. We have some more tunes before I go. Coming up, we have a psych funk Southeast Asian disco. This seems like fun. That's all I'm going to say. This seems like fun. But yeah. Thank you for listening to WXYC Chapel Hill. Before I go, WXIC wants you to know the Prison Books Collective is a nonprofit that sends books and resources to people imprisoned in North Carolina and Alabama. People in prison who are interested in receiving free books or resources should send a letter to the collective at P.O. Box 625, Carrboro, NC 275010. That's 275010. This is currently high demand for recently published paperback books about starting your own financial business, financial literacy, legal advice, GED prep, and other skill-based how-to guides. You can donate your books and learn more about the Prison Books Collective by visiting their website at prisonbooks.info. That's a lot of info, but yeah. Thank you for tuning in. This is WXYC. Chapel Hill.
1: 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That for every outside there is an inside, and for every inside there is an outside, and although they are different.

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I'm DJ Bubblegum. It is 5:21 p.m., and I'm just coming to you with a recap on the last few songs you heard. You just heard I Sometimes Wish I Was Dead by Depeche Mode, Heaven Knows by 54 Ultra, the Inez Defari remix by Plixid, Funnel of Love by Wanda Jackson, Nisam Tai by Arian, Black Angel by The Savage Rose, and Dancing with Tears in My Eyes by Ultravox at 5 p.m. Also, WXYC would like you to know that Orange County Animal Services offers no-cost spay and neuter surgeries to pets of qualifying households in Orange County. The program aims to increase the number of pets that are spayed and neutered in the county and in turn help eliminate the ongoing problem of pet overpopulation we face as a community. 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

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I'm DJ Bubblegum. It is 5:47 p.m. Just to recap on these last few songs, you just heard Back on 74 by Jungle, Miss You by the Rolling Stones, Hymn for the Unholy by Emily Scott Robinson from Appalachia, an album produced by Oh Boy Records, Ask by the Smiths, the 2011 remaster, Lady Fingers, the instrumental by Herb Alpert and the Tijuana Brass, Mr. Mystery by Fabian Del Sol, and Whisper to a Scream by the Icicle Works. 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Tutors are needed for the following programs: reading, writing, and math, English for speakers of other languages, citizenship prep, financial literacy basics, and Spanish literacy. 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

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It is 6:21 p.m. I'm DJ Bubblegum, and you just heard Rose Colored Corner by Lynn Castle, Más Bonita by Kel Rocks, October 25th, Explain Birth by Guinnessic, Cherry by The Chromatics, Piano Stacks by Anastasia Coop, Devil in the Sea by St. John Green, Hypnotized by Fleetwood Mac, and The Beauty of the Sun as It Leaves by Ephraim Manuel Minook from the compilation album Gaza is the Moral Compass, produced by Beacon Sound, as well as Black Knight by Cheryl Thompson. WXYC would like you to know that fee waivers are available for Orange County Senior Center programs, including virtual programs. Fee waivers and reductions are available based on assessed financial need for all classes and programs for Orange County residents. Fee waivers are not offered for in-person trips or travel programs. Interested applicants must complete an application form providing proof of income and other information. To apply for a fee waiver in a senior center program, call the Passmore Center at 919-245-2015 and request a scholarship form to be emailed or mailed via USPS. You may also pick them up via form at the center's front desk. 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

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It is 7:28 p.m. I am DJ Barefoot, and we just heard Boyfriend First by Nash Paints. Before that was Born Slippy Nux by Underworld. Prior to that, we heard Now Tim Nada Now by Anna Frango Electrico. And to start us off, we heard the 59th Street Bridge song, Feeling Groovy, by Simon and Garfunkel. WXYC would like to let you know that the Housing Health Helpline, a service of the Orange County Health Department, connects people with eviction, diversions, homeless services, and other resources. 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Up next, we're going to hear some Daft Punk.

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I am DJ Barefoot. It is now 7:44 p.m. and we just heard Nabucao by Fontaines D.C. For that, it was In the Pictures by Holly Cook. And before that, we heard Veritas Quo by Daft Punk. This is WXYC Chapel Hill 89.3 FM. I hope you're enjoying the music. Up next, we're going to hear the song Ritual by Delirium.